0: gun, pussy gun, bum pussy gun, buy loud concert, pussy gun, bum pussy gun, buy loud concert, pussy gun, pussy gun, pussy gun, bum pussy gun, buy loud concert, pussy gun.
1: Música nueva en los 40.

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Kept it 100 on paper like Will. Tricking it up on a pay and a bill. That's just how I do the sauce and the spill.

0: Tómate un café. 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Ya párate.
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When every one of them is giving up and giving in, tell me, in this house of mine, nothing ever comes without a consequence or cost, tell me, will the stars align? Will heaven step in, will it save us from our sin, will it? 'Cause this house of mine.